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She a good girl from a good town. 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She a good girl from a good town. 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I could read her.

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1: As soon as you think you've seen everything out on these streets will teach you something twisted.

But that's a wrap for this week's show. Thank you for listening. I hope you all enjoyed the new music. Let me know what you thought of the music this week. Just drop your comments on YouTube uploads or hit me up on my socials at Oliver Heldens. Alright, I'll see you all again next week for another great episode. Ciao, adios.

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If you don't like your job, quit. If you don't have enough time, stop watching TV.

Tonight, we take it step by step. Before anything else, don't rush it. Everything connects here. The sound, the moment. And when the bass comes in, follow it.

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So call me up, come on over, and I'll play it on the speaker.

0: 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But
1: Record.
0: I don't know about that. As many times as we've loved

on a whole new level. There are some helpful holy hints that hail from the text, which may become for us some suggestive scenario.